Calypsonians are the mouthpiece of the nation. Calypsonians are reporters. They might not report with a pen and a paper, but they report it in the song.

know this is the original Little Rebus Heavy Artillery, representing for I Smile, I Fi. Right about now, you don't know we shut up all informer and all spy. Big of the man.

0: 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Buenos Aires.
1: Right, this one, all those people, right, who voted through the criminal justice bill. Because let me tell them, as far as we're concerned, I hope every day gets worse for them.

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1: It's Mo Chiba and Roots Maneuver. And we are together in unity into the furnace.

scared of phantoms with esoteric reasonings of the Most High. And I know, love to share like we don't care. Inside the flames, making

tuned to another big bad I smile, I five when I take talk from boy I set up the squad big of a cell shin Kibble the squad see so. Hey Papa Irie, don't know a bad man suffered like some button, you don't know, don't say nothing. Rhythm chat.

0: Yeah, we have one more song, London, and then they're going to turn us off and turn us into a disco, but I don't know if you're going to allow that.
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Now this is Pat Anthony live and direct endorsing I Smile Hi-Fi Sound, Ice Kita, Kebili, Papa Irie. I don't know, it's a cool and deadly Pat Anthony.

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America front on you. I know I befuddle you. But don't let it get to you. Just know that they miserable. And know that behind every smile,

this your grandmother. Just wanted to tell you that I got a tube of shoe goo today, and Kathy has it. She's going to repair her tennis shoes. But you might want to try that on those two, those strips that are off of your doors. I think you'll find it works pretty well. It's kind of thick stuff, so you have to be a little careful handling it, or it gets kind of messy. But it's just great. Just be sure and kind of have some, hold it down some way until it's pressed in firmly. And I used it on a strip on the outside of my old, of the Oldsmobile when I had it. And it held as long as the car was, until

comb across her scalp and brushed what she had left. I tried to salvage what I could and threw it in a sack. She made a beeline to her room and grabbed all kind of juice. She started pouring it on her head and thought it growing back.